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And I hear ye for God, so many are behind your baby, lobby, YP. Today, I'll take over the name for my name for AP. My I want to escape any anchor in the 2:11-12. 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

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I know it is. Can't keep us from playing our tambourines, the claves. I know. I woke up to another day to celebrate your beauty and your mysteries.

0: Anybody ever been there before?
1: Yeah. I really love to love you, Jesus.
0: And I wrote a second verse, and the second verse simply says this. It says, God, I bless your presence.
1: God, I bless your presence.
0: I'm so glad that you are here.

a God who is able to do exceeding abundantly above all we can ask or think. So here's a little song I want you to help me sing. It's really simple. It says, God can do anything. It goes like this. It says,

36 years of traveling. Almost 5 years ago, we were in England. A young man came in the lobby of the hotel and called me on the house phone and said, "Joe, what has been the most outstanding thing in your career? You've been to the White House, Spain, Africa, Japan, all over the world. You won Grammys and Stellas." He said, "But what stands out in your mind the most?" And I said to him, "Something that happened in a little town called Rochester, New York. I saw a man coming through the crowd saying, 'Who is Joe Logan of the Mighty Clouds of Joe?' Someone pointed me out, Lou, and he walked up to me. He said, 'I'm so glad to meet you.' He said, 'A few weeks ago, my wife passed. But I want you to know, church, this is not made up. This is the truth.' And he said, 'I was at the crossroad. I had lost my job. She left me with 5 little children. He said, I didn't want to be a bother to nobody. So one day, he said, I went in the room and got the gun. He said, I was going to kill all of my children and then kill myself. He said, I wasn't a saved man. He said, but my wife was saved. He said, I used to see her play your records. And he said, before I could make up my mind to destroy my family, I put on one of the Clouds records. And he said, I don't want to bother you. He said, I just want you to know that through your music, I'm saved today. He turned around and tried to walk away. He said, but one thing I want you to know, there's so many things that can be taken from you. He said, but I got something. And I got someone. Can't nobody take it away. Somebody come on and help me back there. Listen.

But if you resist him, he'll flee from you. He had to leave me alone. And I told him, I got Jesus, and you can't do nothing about it. How many can say, I got somebody to

0: God bless you.
1: Yeah. God bless you. The mighty clouds. The mighty clouds of joy.
2: I've seen them grab Joe when he was little. Them sisters used to grab Joe Boyd, and would take six or seven folks to try to get him off of him. Yeah, because he was little and cute, Nancy.

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0: Let us turn to Matthew 5th chapter. Third verse, blessed are the poor in spirit, for theirs is the kingdom of heaven. Some of you may not have noticed what comes directly after the Beatitude, that the Lord Jesus Christ talks about salt. What's the use of all these blessings if these blessings don't prove to be like the salt of the earth? Now, where are they to be squandered? See, blessing of meekness, blessing of being merciful, blessing, you know, for hungering and thirsting after righteousness, the blessings that follow a pure heart, the blessings that accompany the peacemaker. Oh, what is the use of all these blessings if they are all bottled up in a fine, nice bottle? No, worthless. They are to be a salt. They are to move out into every strata of society. Is that happening? It is not happening. Why? You are the salt of the earth, but if the salt have lost his savor, wherewith shall it be salted? It is thenceforth good for nothing. You call a man a good for nothing, he'll get pretty angry. But the Lord Jesus Christ calls a lot of us good for nothings. Not good in the family, not good in society, not good in the world at large. Good for nothing. No salt. Have lost its saltness. Well, one or two things by which you lose your saltness. As soon as you get out of touch with God, and your prayer life becomes weaker, weaker, weaker, till you don't even enjoy reading the Bible. It is a chore. It is a duty. It is a formality to skim as quickly as possible by and over, skim over some verses and satisfy yourself, say, okay, it's done. I have finished my religious duty. You're out of touch, completely out of touch with God. See how people enjoy the newspapers. They bury themselves in it, so that not even their family can communicate with them when they are lost in their newspaper. Same with the television. Some people cannot live a single day without a television. And that's the kind of lifestyle, or that's the kind of taste. You know, the sameness of the television today is disgusting. The same old plot, this fellow running away with his neighbor's wife, or pulling out a gun and bang, bang, bang. You know, that's the kind of thing that peps up people, you know. Same stuff all over again. I was a soccer player and a hockey player and a cricketer. You rarely see something which is a new ploy in the game, a new move altogether, a new strategy. It's the same thing all over again. Two posts there and fellows fighting for their lives, you know, kicking one another on the shins and worse, and trying to get the ball through those posts for all they are worth. That's the big game. And you'll pay any amount of money. Same stuff all over again. You know, my dear friends, when God opens your understanding, it's different. When you have the Word of God before you and God opens your understanding and you're thrilled with the riches, and when God begins to speak to you, oh, you scarcely like to move. You don't like to hear another voice. I'm afraid I do tell my wife sometime, please, Lily, not now. When God is speaking, you don't even want to hear the voice of a loved one. But we never get into communication of that nature. It's all on the surface. The pastor preaches, that's over, you know? He must do the job. He must do the communicating for me. I've paid him to do it, you know. I've paid the man to sweep the floors and dust the seats and keep the lectern clean, and I've paid him to turn the light switches off. I've paid him, you know. This is the kind of feeling many people have. I'm appalled. The poor fellows have lost their religion altogether. They need a man up there, you know, to do all their work for them. I want to tell you, my dear friends, that's not Christianity. You call it Hinduism, you call it Buddhism, you call it something else. When you're in touch with God, in the same wavelength, God begins to speak to you. And his voice is so tender. But if the salt have lost its saltness, it is thenceforth good for nothing but to be cast out and to be trodden under the feet of men. I think the gospel is being trod upon. I am alarmed. I am grieved. I don't keep in touch, moving as I do from continent to continent. It's hard for me to keep in touch with all that is taking place in Britain. But I notice upon one of the newspapers, it says, on the one hand, that in the Anglican Communion, you know, the Anglican Church has seen great days, great bishops who became martyrs for Jesus Christ in this country, people who stood for the truth and were burnt at the stake. Be of good courage, Master Ridley, said one of them to another of the burning bishops. For we shall light a candle in Britain today, which will never be put out until some lackadaisical Christians arise in the 21st century. Is that what they said? No. On the one hand, I see some homosexuals are going to be married, apparently, and I do not know how many will greet them and say, God bless you with a number of children. And how the Anglican Church is going to read the marriage service. Marriage is honorable in all and is instituted by God for procreation. And these two males are going to be actively engaged in the process. I don't know. We are reducing it all to rubbish. And then the same voice will say, hey, no war with Iraq. Iraq, let it produce all the atom bombs it wants to wipe out civilization. Great depth of wisdom is flowing out of some of these clouds without water, clouds that bring no rain, and wells without water. How do you put these two things together? Is that peacemaking? No, that's not peacemaking. Calling a spade is peacemaking. We don't have people who call a spade. Don't tell me you're a Christian and you don't call a spade. That you will not get down to brass tacks and say, hey, I have sinned. I am a part of this appalling condition and I have produced an appalling condition. And I humble myself before the Lord. For this, if the salt have lost its saltness, wherewith shall it be salted? It is thenceforth good for nothing. And the newspapers have nothing to write, apparently, so they publicize all this foolishness. And people just gulp it all in. We are getting to a state of extreme stupidity. When you reject the truth, that's what happens. You lose your saltness, you talk rubbish, you do stupid things, and you publicize it too. Oh, what a tragedy. Talking about salt, what more did the Lord Jesus Christ say? If you will please turn to Mark 9, chapter 49. For everyone shall be salted with fire, and every sacrifice shall be salted with salt. What does it mean? Do we need the fire of God to consume the tin and dross in our lives? Oh, my dear friends, we are a bunch of garbage pickers today. We seem to pick up all the garbage that there is around. Look at our newspaper. It's going to fill our streets with muggers and drug runners, rapists, serial killers. What are they being fed on day in and day out? Rubbish. Every person shall be salted with fire. We need to be salted with fire. I am sure there is still quite a bit of tin and dross in me that requires to be consumed. Everyone will be salted with fire, the fire of God, the cleansing fire of God. Lo, this hath touched thy lips, and your iniquity is purged, and your sin is taken away. Let's pray. Gracious Father, forgive us our saltless existence. Lord, is our speech bringing blessing to people? Are we a blessing to the land? You speak about salt which is not fit for the land. Lord our God, I pray and ask you, forgive us, Lord, forgive us. Speak, we pray, in Jesus' holy name. Amen.
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0: Ladies and gentlemen, I want you guys to understand a lot of times in this 21st century church, when people sound good, we call them anointed. The Bible says in Isaiah 10 and 27 that the anointing of the Lord does two things. It destroys yokes and it lifts burdens. There is a sound in the vessel of this young lady. She's 16 years old now from Memphis, Tennessee, and she's here tonight to encourage us all that the greater is coming. Can we give a great big First Baptist welcome to our new friend and sister, Ja'Kaylin Carr? Come on, let's love on her, everybody. Enjoy the Lord.
1: Somebody clap those hands and give God some praise all over this place. Oh, come on, you can do better than that. Did anybody come to bless the name of Jesus? 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
2: Says, I'm on the rise. Every time God releases a word over your life, the enemy always try to raise up somebody to come against it. But I'm looking for somebody up in here tonight that'll say, it doesn't matter what the devil says, I'm on the rise. Touch about three people around you and tell them, you're on the rise. You're on the rise. You're on the rise. You're getting ready to rise up from out of some stuff. Somebody ought to shout about it because you're on the rise.

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Say, so you're on the

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He always, always meets us at the point of our need, and that's on God.

brother Nanga Sisa. I will solve no to you, Abby. I will solve problem you, Abby. Gonna Jesus. And the Jaff will help you. We lace in the Bible that address you one fraud. Give a fluid 12 years Lana. You say, make a look at you, Nanga, you know. I wish all Lana, you didn't know. Gonna Jesus.